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This time for Africa, you've heard it. Take that, for us, we'll see you in the shine, perfect. Yeah.

Er lige hit her for Rod Stewart, The Motown Song. Og nu til Billy Ocean, where the going gets tough, the tough gets going. Ja, det er da sådan, det er, ikke? Going gets tough.